0: taking all day from the back to the front. Dumb digger, dumb digger, you know. Sorry about the dumb digger.
1: Who's here last night then? And you'll know what this one is then.

that I can't fix. Cause I can do it in the mix. And if your man gives you trouble just to move out on the double, and you don't let it trouble your brain, cause away goes trouble down the drain. Said away goes trouble down the drain.